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1: Luke Combs, Lainey Wilson, and Ella Langley might have World Cup plans now. The head coach of the U.S. men's national team says the coaching staff cranks country the night before games. His playlist, Luke, Lainey, and Ella. And now he's publicly inviting all three to come to a World Cup match because, quote, we need everyone's energy. I love that. Somewhere a soccer coach is trying to fire up the locker room with country music. If they start warming up to Beer Never Broke My Heart, I'm suddenly way more invested in soccer. And while we're talking about Ella, she just keeps making history, choosing Texas back at number one on the Billboard Hot 100 for an 11th week, making it the longest running number one country song by a female artist. Turns out she's winning on the charts, and now she's apparently part of the U.S. soccer game plan. That's your breakdown.
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14: From the Rappahannock Electric Cooperative Weather Center, clear skies tonight with lows around 78. Slight chance of thunderstorms tomorrow, high of 104. Mainly clear skies tomorrow night, lows of a low around 78. Temps above average Saturday and Sunday, with highs from the upper 90s to near 105. Storms both days. Right now, it's 95 degrees.
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0: B-Dub, Josh Ross on the show.
1: Well, you're living the dream you chased after football ended. If you could go back and talk to that version of Josh Ross, who was wondering what came next, what would you tell him?
2: That being patient is probably the most important part of what I've had to do. I think that, just like it's going to come to you, just like keep waiting. And I feel like it's not even still all the way there yet. I feel like I'm still a new artist, still building, still figuring out what's next. And, but I've always been the one that's like, I need to know now. I'd like, let's figure it out now. And if I could go back then and tell me that, you know, this is where I'd be, it'd be like, just let it take its time and let God work in its ways that he's got planned. And
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This weekend is all about the red, white, and blue, but we're also thinking a little pink. 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
1: Jason Aldean starts us off with Don't Tell on Me.
0: Number 5. 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Number 4.

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9: From the Rappahannock Electric Cooperative Weather Center, clear skies tonight with lows around 78. Slight chance of thunderstorms tomorrow, high of 104. Mainly clear skies tomorrow night, lows of aloft around 78. Temps above average Saturday and Sunday, with highs in the upper 90s to near 105. Storms both days. Right now, 88.
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0: If you're headed to the pool this summer, I've got a question. It's B-Dub. Do you actually rinse off before you jump in? Because apparently we're split right down the middle. Just over half of people admit they skip it every time. I have from time to time, especially growing up. Now I try to get that rinse in. Here's the thing. The quick shower isn't for you. It's for everybody else. It doesn't cleanse you. It just rinses off the sunscreen, the sweat, the body oils, you know, whatever else you've been marinating in all day before it ends up floating around the pool. It even helps chlorine do its job better. And if you care about your hair, a quick rinse with regular water first can help it absorb less chlorinated water. Then there's the British term for people who skip the rinse. They call them dry strokers. And relax, they're talking about swimming strokes, although I feel like that's one phrase that definitely should have stayed in Britain.
1: And Doug.
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out. 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

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She's in the big city now, but she still calls home.

with a new one. His current single's called Killing Me. It's off his ACM award-winning album, Parker McCollum. Let me know what you want to do with this one. It's starting to really kick in certain places, but does it belong on the show? 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
7: From the Rappahannock Electric Cooperative Weather Center. Clear skies tonight with lows around 78. Slight chance of thunderstorms tomorrow, high of 104. Mainly clear skies tomorrow night, lows level off around 78. Temps above average Saturday and Sunday with highs from the upper 90s to near 105. Storms both days. Currently is 84 degrees.
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0: want to be on the 4th of July more than any. We have two residences, and the main one is in Nashville. And I have this 30-mile view on the front porch of our house. And all you could see were fireworks displays as far as the eye would see. And where the horizon falls off, you could see them above that from even further than you thought. And it was, I bet I could see 15 different fireworks displays going on. You could, they were so far away you couldn't hear them. And it was unbelievable looking.
1: Taylor Swift and Travis Kelce are apparently not doing a simple wedding. They're basically building Disney World indoors. It's beat up. TMZ says crews are constructing a massive fairy tale castle inside Madison Square Garden, complete with giant white staircases and garden-themed decor. A guest reportedly had to sign NDAs. Invitations were watermarked with each person's name to stop leaks. And there are rumors of performances from Stevie Nicks and Tim McGraw. If an invitation somehow ends up online, Taylor will know exactly who hit upload. The wedding rumored to be tomorrow at Madison Square Garden in New York City. Taylor flew into New Jersey the other day, squeezing a workout with her trainer, while Travis was spotted on a run through Tribeca. Workers also accidentally rolled out a red carpet at MSG and then immediately ripped it back up because it was apparently supposed to be purple. And if you're wondering how big this thing is, reports say the National Guard is on site and security alone is expected to be massive, costing upwards of $160,000. Just the cops working the wedding. And I would imagine Taylor is probably footing the bill for that. Like, at this point, I'm expecting a dragon to fly over Manhattan during the first dance.
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America's 250th birthday playlist is here, and yes, Toby Keith understood the assignment. That's next to the breakdown brought to you by Eggland's Best. Better taste, better nutrition, better eggs.

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1: America only turns 250 once, so yeah, we're allowed to be a little extra loud about it. Somebody put together a list of patriotic country songs for the big celebration, and it's exactly what you'd expect. Lee Greenwood's God Bless the USA, Johnny Cash with Ragged Old Flag, Brooks and Dunn's Only in America, Brad Paisley's American Saturday Night, of course, Toby Keith's Courtesy of the Red, White, and Blue. That song doesn't just wave a flag. It backs a truck through the wall, lights fireworks indoors, and dares the HOA to say something. Also on the list, Riley Green, Dolly, Carrie Underwood, and John Denver, which means that your cookout playlist is officially handled. That's your breakdown.
2: Heavy uterine bleeding and iron deficiency anemia through the years.
3: Oh, I've been there.
4: Huh?
3: That sweater tied around your waist? 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
3: Oh, I've been there.
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4: Yeah. 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
11: From the Rappahannock Electric Cooperative Weather Center, 78 overnight under clear skies. Bright sunshine expected again Friday. Slight chance for storms. Highs level off around 104. Mainly cleared Friday night. Lows dip down to about 78. Chance of thunderstorms Saturday and Sunday. near 105, Saturday, upper 90s by Sunday. Right now, it's 81 degrees.
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I'm going to be riding my motorcycle over 6,000 miles in 2 weeks, stopping in cities along the way. Maybe throwing some parties. We'll just have to see how it goes. 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

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Hopefully you're off work tomorrow. 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
1: From the Rappahannock Electric Cooperative Weather Center. 78 overnight under clear skies. Bright sunshine expected again Friday. Slight chance for storms. Highs level off around 104. Mainly cleared Friday night. Lows dip down to about 78. Chance of thunderstorms Saturday and Sunday. Near 105 Saturday. Upper 90s by Sunday. Right now, 82.
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2: From the Rappahannock Electric Cooperative Weather Center. 78 overnight under clear skies. Bright sunshine expected again Friday. Slight chance for storms. Highs level off around 104. Mainly cleared Friday night. Lows dip down to about 78. Chance of thunderstorms Saturday and Sunday. Near 105. Saturday, upper 90s by Sunday. Right now, 83.
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1: From the Rappahannock Electric Cooperative Weather Center. Clear skies overnight with a low of 78. Bright sunshine expected again Friday. Slight chance of thunderstorms. Highs around 104. Mainly clear skies Friday night, 78. Temperatures a bit above average Saturday and Sunday with highs from the upper 90s to near 105. Storms possible both days. Right now, 82.
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When we go out downtown, your lipstick stained every coffee cup that I got in this house. 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
1: 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But on the way to meet you guys, we swing by Nothing Bundt Cakes of Fredericksburg.
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4: from the Rappahannock Electric Cooperative Weather Center. Clear skies overnight with a low of 78. Bright sunshine expected again Friday. Slight chance of thunderstorms. Highs around 104. Mainly clear skies Friday night, 78. Temperatures a bit above average Saturday and Sunday with highs from the upper 90s to near 105. Storms possible both days. Currently 80.
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6: I walked through a county courthouse square. On a park bench, an old man was sitting there. I said, your old courthouse is kind of run down. He said, no, it'll do for our little town. I said, your old flagpole has leaned a little bit, and that's a ragged old flag you got hanging on it. He said, have a seat. And I sat down. Is this the first time you've been to our little town? I said, I think it is. He said, I don't like to brag, but we're kind of proud of that ragged old flag. You see, we got a little hole in that flag there when Washington took it across the Delaware. And it got powder burned the night that Francis Scott Key sat watching it right and say, can you see? And it got a bad rip in New Orleans with Pakenham and Jackson tugging at its seams. And it almost fell at the Alamo beside the Texas flag, but she waved on, though. She got cut with a sword at Chancellorsville, and she got cut again at Shiloh Hill. There was Robert E. Lee, Beauregard, and Bragg, and the south wind blew hard on that ragged old flag. On Flanders Field in World War I, she got a big hole from a Bertha gun. She turned blood red in World War II. She hung limp and low a time or two. She was in Korea, Vietnam. She went where she was sent by her Uncle Sam. She waved from our ships upon the briny foam, and now they've about quit waving back here at home. In her own good land here, she's been abused. She's been burned, dishonored, denied, and refused. And the government for which she stands is scandalized throughout the land. And she's getting threadbare and she's wearing thin, but she's in good shape for the shape she's in. 'Cause she's been through the fire before, and I believe she can take a whole lot more. So we raise her up every morning, we take her down every night, we don't let her touch the ground, and we fold her upright. On second thought, I do like to brag, 'cause I'm mighty proud of that ragged old flag.

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2: From the Rappahannock Electric Cooperative Weather Center. Clear skies overnight with lows around 78. Bright sunshine expected again. Friday, high temperatures reach up to 102. Friday night, lows level off around 78. Temperatures above average Saturday and Sunday with highs from the upper 90s to near 105. Thunderstorms both days. Currently 79.
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1: And good morning, gang. Welcome to Friday, July 3rd. And for today, the weatherheads have what they call an extreme heat warning, headed for a high today of about 101. For tomorrow, 101 again, and a 45% chance of rain. That rain chance kicks up to 55% Sunday, 70% on Monday. So we'll see how that does. Maybe we'll get some water to throw at all this. It's already 78 at WFLS.
0: Now, from the Loving Air Heating and Cooling Traffic Center.
2: 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Traffic is good to go. I'm Allie Oakley with WFLS Traffic.
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2: 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They make sleep easy. 95 northbound, if you're rolling out of Fredericksburg, I don't see any accidents, even on North Stafford to get to Quantico. Traffic's in great shape. The rest of the ride to the Springfield interchange is fine. 395 the length, no accidents, and 66 looks great out of Gainesville, Centerville to the Capitol Beltway. I'm Allie Oakley with WFLS Traffic.
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2: 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I don't see any accidents all the way to the Springfield interchange and up 395 to the 14th Street Bridge. 66 Marshall into Gainesville, Centerville to the Capitol Beltway. Traffic looks like it's good. I'm Allie Oakley with WFLS Traffic.
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7: From the Rappahannock Electric Cooperative Weather Center. Ample sunshine expected today with daytime highs approaching 102. Clear skies tonight, lows level off around 78. Lots of sunshine tomorrow. Chance of thunderstorms. Daytime highs approaching 103. Storms likely Sunday and Monday. Upper 90s Sunday, low 90s by Monday. Right now, it's 79 degrees.
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0: Are you ready for 101 today? It's coming, whether you're ready or not. But that's the deal for today, 101 for tomorrow. There's a 45% chance of rain and a high tomorrow of 101. For Sunday, we're about 100 and a 55% chance of rain. The rain chance kicks up to 70% on Monday, and it's about that on Tuesday. So it looks like we're going to in for a whole bunch of rain after this. Just survive the heat for a couple of days. I was surprised that I pulled out of my garage this morning. My dashboard was showing 80 right out of the gate, and it was about 77 or so as I was driving along Courthouse Road. It says it's 78 out there right now at WF. 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
1: And welcome to Friday morning, gang. The highway is a lot less busy out here today, so I guess a lot of people got the day off. Hopefully you're on that list. I was reading today about the most affordable American cars, and when I'm reading the list, I'm expecting it to be Ford, Chevy, Dodge,

0: Chrysler, whatever. But yeah, the number one American-made car, according to this list, is the Toyota Corolla, which I know there's a lot of factories here in the U.S. that make those, but I would have thought the list was going to be different. The Honda Civic is number two as far as the best American-made car. Really? Then the Toyota Corolla Cross L makes it on the list. 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
2: 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I don't see any accidents. Traffic looks pretty good to the Springfield interchange. No delays. 395 the length. No accidents. And 66 out of Gainesville, Centerville to the Capitol Beltway. You are also in good shape. I'm Allie Oakley with traffic.
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1: 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And surprise, they're here. 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

0: I think it's funny how different types of foods are associated with different cities. Like, for example, Chicago, everybody knows them as the deep dish pizza place. And in New York, they do a really thin crust pizza. They fold the pizza there. I still don't understand that thing. But I was reading about hot dogs. And in this taste test, Seattle dogs beat Chicago, New York, and everybody else. So here's the deal that we learned. It was Chicago and New York and Detroit, Cincinnati, West Virginia. By the way, that's a state, not a city. Okay. And then Seattle, and they all rolled them into this test. And the Seattle dog was the one that wound up being the big winner. So if you're planning on doing some grilling, here's some things to keep in mind. One, they recommend a potato bun, which I thought that potato buns were going to taste more like potatoes. I didn't know that they taste like just the regular old bread-based hot dog buns. They're really good too, by the way. But they recommend putting cream cheese on it. Really? Cheese on a hot dog. I haven't tried cream cheese on there, but maybe we have to. They also do butterflied beef franks. If you haven't done the thing where you split them open, or they even, I've seen people where they kind of cut a spiral in the hot dog because it just kind of gets that crispy, I don't know, that kind of burnt feel to the hot dogs that I really dig, but they do a little spiral cut on that, and it seems like it makes them cook up good. Also, caramelized onions, they say, are essential. Sriracha, haven't tried that on a hot dog yet. Spicy brown mustard, yeah. Sliced jalapenos and all that make your hot dogs kind of cool. So you might want to do the Seattle way when you get up to the grill this weekend. Got some cool stuff on the way with Kip Moore, Jason Aldean, and more coming up on WFLS.
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2: 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I don't see any accidents, even on North Stafford to get to Quantico. Traffic is fine. The Springfield interchange feels like a Friday light. You know interstate traffic is going to be a bear this afternoon. I don't see any problems on 66 out of Gainesville, Centerville to the Capitol Beltway. I'm Allie Oakley with WFLS traffic.
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0: Okay, are you all caught up on the World Cup soccer action? The U.S. did beat Bosnia-Herzegovina, so now we advance to the next round, which will happen Monday night. It's in Seattle. It happens at 8 o'clock our time. So, yeah, get down us. It's funny to see the rest of the world coming to the U.S. and all the things that they're experiencing here, and all of us looking at them going, okay, I know you guys get a kick out of this sport. Have you ever been to a pro football game? Now that's some kind of fun. Brooks and Dunn on the way. Kenny Chesney coming up here, too, on WFLS.
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2: 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I don't see any accidents, even on North Stafford to get to Quantico. Traffic is fine at the Springfield Interchange. Feels like a Friday light. You know interstate traffic is going to be a bear this afternoon. I don't see any problems on 66 out of Gainesville, Centerville to the Capitol Beltway. I'm Allie Oakley with WFLS Traffic.
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10: From the Rappahannock Electric Cooperative Weather Center. Ample sunshine expected today with daytime highs approaching 102. Clear skies tonight, lows level off around 78. Lots of sunshine tomorrow. Chance of thunderstorms. Daytime highs approaching 103. Storms likely Sunday and Monday. Upper 90s, Sunday, low 90s by Monday. Currently, it's 78 degrees.
11: We're pretty sure we know what went wrong in the last hour. So let's try this again.
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0: I think I've accidentally gotten my social media algorithm into something where I kind of enjoy it. I'm not getting all the hate stuff that I used to get. Well, everybody just bickering at one another, and those just drive me crazy. But I do like the things that pop up there where there's something for you to ponder. And the one that I saw kind of a ponderance today was, how old were you when you pulled your first all-nighter? Now, my first all-nighter wasn't doing something like cramming for a test, and it sure wasn't an all-night partier thing. I still don't understand that. I don't have the stamina to hang through that. I think my first real all-nighter was my brother and I were putting a transmission in my dad's truck, and it took us all night, and we both had to work the next day and just worked right on through. But I remember, I think it was about 3 or 4 o'clock in the morning when I was under the truck and I just actually completely passed out. So I guess that doesn't even really count as my first all-nighter because I fell asleep, and I guess that breaks some of the rules. Okay, got cool stuff on the way from Rodney Atkins, also Hardy coming up here on WFLS.
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1: Hey, watch this. I'm going to make you feel better about your spouse because I was reading this today about some things that happen in the dating world that are deal breakers for a lot of people. Catch this. One guy said, "It might seem weird, but I can't date people who hate pigeons." Have you had a lot of dates with people that hated pigeons? I didn't know that was a thing. Another one said, "I had a date with a girl in college that was very attractive, but when she got in the car, I could smell that the perfume that she was wearing was the same perfume my mother wears." That would be a deal breaker. Another one was, "This girl hated animals." He says, "Who in the heck hates animals?" And by the way, if you really hate animals, there might be some other things going on in there too. This one says, "I was seeing a guy who had the same name as my sibling." That would be a trip. Here you're dating a guy that's named Dave and your brother's name is Dave. Yeah, that would make for some awkward moments. Another one was, "Too much cologne. Some is fine, but if I can smell it from 5 feet away, that is too much." That was a date deal breaker. And the last one on here, "I stopped dating someone because she spoke too quietly. You could hardly hear her in person, and it was impossible to hear her on the phone." Can you imagine that if somebody, you're going, "Would you just speak up? What the heck? I can't hear a darn thing you're saying here." Jelly Roll and Luke Combs coming up on WFLS.
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2: 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There's more traffic on the southbound side. You even feel that at the Occoquan. Just very heavy at the Occoquan. 395, no delays as you head in toward the district. And 66, I don't see any problems out of Gainesville, Centerville to the Capitol Beltway. I'm Allie Oakley with WFLS.
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0: Little by little, you and I are getting exposed to the AI world, but I saw this one today and it was kind of a shocker to me. But the world's first hotel staffed entirely by robots is now open. Now, can you imagine doing that? You get to the front desk, and for a lot of people, it was weird just to do this at the airport, where instead of talking to the agent at the desk, you go over to the little kiosk. Okay, in no time, we all learned how to do that. But for the other stuff, like if you're at a hotel and you're checking in, okay, there's nobody here, so yeah, I guess I can check myself in. But like this whole thing is done by robots. Like the people that, like the housekeeping people that come and make the bed and clean up the bathrooms and all of that, that's all done by robots. Okay, that's a little creepy. Rodney Atkins on the way. Hardy coming up to you on WFLS.
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2: 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There's more traffic on the southbound side. You even feel that at the Occoquan. Just very heavy at the Occoquan. 395, no delays as you head in toward the district. And 66, I don't see any problems out of Gainesville, Centerville to the Capitol Beltway. I'm Allie Oakley with WFLS Traffic.
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0: In almost any direction you head over the weekend, there's a lot of cool stuff going on. One is the 4th in Fredericksburg Festival. There'll be a presentation of colors that happens at noon. There's a speech with the mayor. There's also a bunch of arts and crafts stuff and food of all kinds going on. That is happening tomorrow. It's from 10 until 4 at Riverfront Park. Pretty cool stuff happening there. Nate Smith on the way. Jason Aldean coming up too here on WFLS.
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2: 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Southbound 95, traffic's pretty heavy there at the Occoquan, and it's been kind of heavy at Quantico, so there's more traffic going southbound right now. 66 the length, no crashes or big delays. I'm Allie Oakley with WFLS Traffic.
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7: From the Rappahannock Electric Cooperative Weather Center. Bright sunshine today with daytime highs approaching 102. Clear skies again tonight. Lows level off around 78. Mainly sunny tomorrow. Chance of thunderstorms 103. Upper 90s Sunday with thunderstorms likely. Turning cooler Monday with highs in the low 90s. Storms continue. Right now, it's 78 degrees.
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picture this. You're at the doctor's office and you find out that you have worms in your head, and it's actually good news. Here's the deal. Doctors were working on this guy because he had what they thought was brain cancer. They did a CT scan that showed lesions that looked like cancer that had spread from elsewhere in his body, so the doctors started him on steroids and he improved quickly. All good, right? Well, after some more tests, they found no cancer.

0: cancer. They did a closer MRI scan and revealed the truth, which was that the lesions were cysts from the pork tapeworm. So, yeah, this guy's skipping out of the hospital going, I don't have cancer. I've got worms in my head, and I'm going to be fine. They'll kill off the worms. Luke Bryan on the way. Carrie Underwood coming up, too, here on WFLS.
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1: And everybody be careful this weekend as you're setting off fireworks. I was reading today about the states with the highest fireworks injuries, and I would have thought this was going to be a little bit more of a redneck thing than it turned out to be. Ohio is leading the league for the most injuries, then Indiana, Missouri, New Hampshire. I didn't even know that.

0: Coach.org. 95, it's okay out of Fredericksburg and even North Stafford, ride to Quantico. Southbound 95, traffic slows 234 to Quantico Triangle. 95, Fredericksburg to Richmond. All lanes are reported to be open. And 66 is good out of Manassas to the Beltway. I'm Allie Oakley with WFLS Traffic.
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0: And the next thing you know, here you are surrounded by family and friends at a get-together to celebrate America's 250th birthday. And I was reading today about some things to just keep the peace. These are cringy phrases to avoid. Number one on their list from the experts is bragging about your lifestyle. If you're bragging about yourself, you're just making people's skin crawl. And I heard somebody talking about this. Their example was going to your class reunion. And the guy said, my goal is to get through the whole night and not say, I, because when you start to say I, you're talking about yourself, and just don't ask about what they've got going on. A lot more fun. The next one was saying you could never understand. How do you know what they can understand or not? Number three on the list was look out, I might take her away from you. Yeah, that's the cringy uncle. By the way, when that happens, look at the girl because she's already got that ooh face going on. Another one was you grew out of your awkward stage. Yeah, there's another compliment. Yeah, say that to somebody. The other one was, I know we shouldn't talk about politics, but yeah. And by the way, no one has ever been swayed by those comments, so just don't. Another one was, I know you wouldn't be interested, but I, yeah, if you know I wouldn't be interested, why are you telling me? Only a couple more here. Are you sure you want to eat that? Who are you to say that to anybody else? And the last one is, why aren't you drinking? I've actually had people ask me that. Why aren't you drinking? Why do you care? I just had a, whatever. I had a couple of beers yesterday. I don't want one right now. And by the way, shut up. Dustin Lynch on the way. Chase Matthew coming up too here on WFLS.
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2: 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On the northbound side of 95 out of Fredericksburg, I don't see any accidents to get to Quantico. Southbound side 95, traffic slows out of Dale City to 234. Pockets of traffic through Stafford County. I don't see any accidents across the Occoquan. It's just going to be jammed out of Lorton to 123. Fairfax County Parkway at 29 crash. I'm Allie Oakley with WFLS traffic.
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0: Look, moving on. Now that you're heading out with the family for the 4th of July, I saw water safety tips that you should know. Everybody's headed out to the beaches and going to pools and all. They say when you get to the beach, by the way, check in with the lifeguard about riptides. I didn't know those things were such a thing until I lived in Florida and I visited Hawaii a few times. And it's like, yeah. And in California, I didn't know that you can be just out there swimming and no big deal. And all of a sudden, zing, and you're a couple hundred miles from shore. So that's bad. Also check for warning flags. Make sure that the pool is fenced to make sure the gate is closed, especially if there's little kids around. The Red Cross also says that people should know some basic swimming skills. So could you do these? Number one is you have to be able to tread water for at least a minute. Okay. Can you swim 25 yards without stopping? Okay. And the last one, it was, can you get out of the pool without using the ladder? A lot of people got to go up the ladder or the stairs, but yeah, that might not always be available, so you got to know how to do that on your own. Keith Urban coming up, Kenny Chesney and Megan Maroney on WFLS.
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2: 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On 95, southbound traffic is pretty heavy out of Lorton to get to 123 south of the Prince William Parkway. On your way toward Quantico Triangle, traffic is pretty jammed up. And southbound 95, on your way toward 610, traffic's heavy as well as at Stafford Airport. And then you're fine into Fredericksburg. I'm Allie Oakley with traffic.
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15: From the Rappahannock Electric Cooperative Weather Center. Bright sunshine today with daytime highs approaching 102. Clear skies again tonight. Lows level off around 78. Mainly sunny tomorrow. Chance of thunderstorms 103. Upper 90s Sunday with thunderstorms likely. Turning cooler Monday with highs in the low 90s. Storms continue. Currently it's 80 degrees.
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Okay, we might have to try this. The Cold Stone Creamery people are unveiling their cookies and peanut butter ice cream tacos. What? 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Yeah, cookies and peanut.

0: peanut butter like that. 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I accept. Cody Johnson coming up. Also one from Luke Combs on WFLS.
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There are people that track this stuff, so here's some advice from people on what to buy and what not to buy at this time of year. They say, believe it or not, now is a great time to buy swimwear. Because I guess a lot of people had bought it before, but by the time we're into July, you either bought it or didn't. So the retailers are trying to dump all of that. So yeah, swimwear is a good deal right now. Summer fashions as well. Also grills, believe it or not. Yeah, now's a good time to buy a grill. Everybody was expecting you to pregame it. So by the time we're into July, again, they want to get them sold. Outdoor gear is a good buy right now. There's lower prices on major appliances, but they say to wait on.

0: on tech. They say there's better deals coming during the back-to-school sales. And when are the back-to-school sales? Yeah, they're happening in the next couple of weeks, so keep an eye out for that. Riley Green on the way, Chris Stapleton coming up too here on WFLS.
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10: 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Bright sunshine today with daytime highs approaching 102. Clear skies again tonight, lows level off around 78. Mainly sunny tomorrow, chance of thunderstorms 103. Upper 90s Sunday with thunderstorms likely. Turning cooler Monday with highs in the low 90s, storms continue. Right now, 87.
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11: There's a story that my daddy tells religiously, like clockwork every time he sees an opening in a conversation about the way things used to be.

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1: That was Mama's dream.
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save gas and them foreign jobs. 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

At the movies this weekend, there is Minions and Monsters, also Young Washington, there is Thrash and Lockbox. So go enjoy some air conditioning. Here's Dan and Shay now on WFLS.

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0: When I see a story like this, the headline makes me kind of do a double take, because the headline says, woman survives 1,500 foot fall on Mount Shasta. Now, this didn't turn out to be a fall, like a free fall off a cliff that she just fell 1,500 feet and just splat. No, they say she was climbing in steep, icy, rocky terrain, which is a bad idea too. I see people hanging on some of these cliffs by just their fingertips on a rock and like, yeah, this is what I do with weekends. No, you're going to die, and that's a bad idea. But the helicopter responded to this woman after they heard about the fall. They say that she has a possible broken ankle, but was in good spirits. You think? I fell 1,500 feet and I'm still here? I would be in really good spirits. Luke Combs coming up. Thomas Rhett on the way too here on WFLS.
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Good morning. Happy Friday. We made it. And it's a holiday weekend. So if you have off today, that's good. I'm here at work. And if you're working, well, we can get through this day together. Here's Josh Turner, your man, a 93.

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0: Morgan Wallen with Don't We on 93.3 WFLS. We are today's new country. Good morning. I'm Bonnie. Happy Friday to ya. And make sure you are listening later today during your BJ's Restaurant and Brew House All Request Lunch Hour, because it is going to be a special 4th of July edition with patriotic songs. So if there's a song you want to hear, email me at bonnie@wfls.com. How is the weather? It's going to be another hot one. And we are under another extreme heat warning. All the latest coming up.
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3: From the Rappahannock Electric Cooperative Weather Center. 102 this afternoon under clear skies. Slight chance for storms tonight. Lows around 78. Lots of sunshine tomorrow. Chance of thunderstorms. Highs level off around 103. Storms likely Sunday and Monday. 98 Sunday, 93 Monday. Right now, 91.
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0: Jenny Chesney, How Forever Feels, a 93.3 WFLS. And you know, there's so many things going on this weekend to celebrate the 4th of July around town. 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

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She said.

happy Friday. Your totally random 4th of July fact. In July of 1776, the U.S. population was 2.5 million people. Now it's roughly 340.

0: Blake Shelton, God's Country at 93.3 WFLS. And we are under an extreme heat warning with a heat index to about 111 by this afternoon. It is a hot one. We've got all the latest on the weather on the way.
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15: From the Rappahannock Electric Cooperative Weather Center. 102 this afternoon under clear skies. Slight chance for storms tonight. Lows around 78. Lots of sunshine tomorrow. Chance of thunderstorms. Highs level off around 103. Storms likely Sunday and Monday. 98 Sunday, 93 Monday. Right now, it's 94 degrees.
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Are you watching The Duttons? Because season one finale is tonight, 8 o'clock on Paramount, and I'll be watching with you. You can also stream right now at Paramount Plus. Season two has been confirmed, but no date has been released yet. Here's Megan Maroney with Beautiful Things, a 93.3 WFLS.

How would you like another 4th of July fun fact? Massachusetts is the only state where all fireworks are banned. Here's Lainey Wilson and John Mayer on 93.3 WFLS. It's Phone Keys Wallet.

0: Riley Green, Worst Way at 93.3 WFLS. And right now starts your BJ's Restaurant and Brew House All Request Lunch Hour. And because 4th of July is tomorrow, we are having a special edition of 4th of July songs today. So let me know what you want to hear. 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

saw a cracked egg in the parking lot, and maybe someone's trying to cook it in this heat. You can see a picture up on our Facebook page. 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Lots of requests for this song. It is Toby Keith, American Soldier on WFLS.

JJ's Restaurant and Brew House All Request Lunch Hour Special Edition for 4th of July. It's Lee Greenwood, God Bless the USA, going out to Josh, Amy, Tony, and Lori.

0: Martina McBride with God Bless America, 93.3 WFLS. Thank you so much to Sharon, Mary, John, Sean, and Leanne for all requesting that one today on your BJ's Restaurant and Brew House All Request Lunch Hour. 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How is that weather for your 4th of July tomorrow? Well, we're going to find out with your hot forecast next. We all know life moves fast around the DMV area. 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
3: From the Rappahannock Electric Cooperative Weather Center. High temperatures reach up to 102 this afternoon. Under sunny skies, slight chance for storms. Tonight, lows level off around 78, mainly clear. Mainly sunny skies tomorrow. Chance of thunderstorms. High temperatures reach up to 103. 98 Sunday with thunderstorms likely. 93 Monday. Chance for storms continues. Currently 94.
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Now here I am, a thousand stones away from him. He recognized me on the first day I came in, and it gave me a chill.

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1: I walked through a county courthouse square. On a park bench, an old man was sitting there. I said, "Your old courthouse is kind of run down." He said, "No, it'll do for our little town." I said, "Your old flagpole."

pole has leaned a little bit, and that's a ragged old flag you got hanging on it. He said, have a seat, and I sat down. Is this the first time you've been to our little town? I said, I think it is. He said, I don't like to brag, but we're kind of proud of that ragged old flag. You see, we got a little hole in that flag there when Washington took it across the Delaware. And it got powder burned the night that Francis Scott Key sat watching it write and say, can you see? And it got a bad rip in New Orleans with Pakenham and Jackson tugging at its seams. And it almost fell at the Alamo beside the Texas flag, but she waved on, though. She got cut with a sword at Chancellorsville, and she got cut again at Shiloh Hill. There was Robert E. Lee, Beauregard, and Bragg, and the south wind blew hard on that ragged old flag. On Flanders Field in World War I, she got a big hole from a Bertha gun. She turned blood red in World War II. She hung limp and low a time or two. She was in Korea, Vietnam. She went where she was sent by her Uncle Sam. She waved from our ships upon the briny foam, and now they've about quit waving back here at home. In her own good land here, she's been abused. She's been burned, dishonored, denied, and refused. And the government for which she stands is scandalized throughout the land. And she's getting threadbare and she's wearing thin, but she's in good shape for the shape she's in. 'Cause she's been through the fire before, and I believe she can take a whole lot more. So we raise her up every morning, we take her down every night, we don't let her touch the ground, and we fold her upright. On second thought, I do like to brag, 'cause I'm mighty proud of that ragged old

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Sitting around in a lawn chair with a beer is fun, but when you do that next to water, it's a lot more fun. You know what I'm saying? There's a reason why people carry a lawn chair out to the lake shore or to the ocean or to a river bank or whatever it is.

0: want to be on the 4th of July more than any. We have two residences, and the main one is in Nashville. And I have this 30-mile view on the front porch of our house. And all you could see were fireworks displays as far as the eye would see. And where the horizon falls off, you could see them above that from even further than you thought. And it was, I bet I could see 15 different fireworks displays going on. You could, they were so far away you couldn't even hear them. And it was unbelievable looking.
1: Brad Paisley, 4th of July edition. That is water at 93.3 WFLS. Thank you so much to Linda, Sandy, Brian, and Joe for requesting that one today on your special edition of 4th of July BJ's Restaurant and Brew House. I'll request Lynch Hour. I will see how many more songs I can get in before one.
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0: Good afternoon. Happy Friday, your Bonnie-ism. Well, put a Band-Aid under my eye and just call me Nelly because it's hot outside. Here's Morgan Wallen.
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0: Dustin Lynch and Mackenzie Porter thinking about you in today's new country, 93.3 WFLS. And if you're looking for something to do for the 4th of July tomorrow, well, there is plenty of things going on around town. 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The link is on our Facebook page as well. We are under an extreme heat warning. How is the weather for the weekend? All the latest on the way.
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9: Mainly clear skies this afternoon with highs around 102. Mainly clear again tonight. Slight chance of thunderstorms. Lows level off around 78. Chance for storms tomorrow. Daytime highs approaching 103. Mainly sunny skies. Thunderstorms likely Sunday and Monday. Upper 90s Sunday. Low 90s by Monday. Currently, it's 97 degrees.
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The Duttons season one finale is tonight, 8 o'clock on Paramount. I'll be watching with you. You can also stream on Paramount Plus. And good news, season two has been confirmed. This is Kenny Chesney, Carry On at 93.3.

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Another 4th of July fun fact for you. 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Here's Zach Topp, South of Sanity.

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0: country, man.
1: It doesn't matter. 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
0: It's always on 5 in Margaritaville, come to think of it.
1: Yeah, I heard that.
0: You've been there, haven't you?
1: Yes, sir.
0: I've seen your boat there.

0: might be trying to cook it in this extreme heat. You can see a picture up on Facebook. Let me know what you think. Here's Dylan Scott, My Girl, on 93.3 WFLS.
1: She looks so pretty with no makeup on. You should hear her talking to her mama on the phone. I love it when she raps to an

Jason Aldean, Don't Tell on Me on 93.3 WFLS. We are today's new country, and we are trying to help little Sylvester find a forever family. He is a 5-month-old puppy. He weighs about 22 pounds. He is so cute. He's sweet, very affectionate. He's playful.

0: He loves everybody that he meets, and he is at the Old Dominion Humane Society waiting for his forever family. He's our spotlight for Permatreat Wet Nose Wednesday. 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We are under an extreme heat warning. How is the weather? We've got the latest check on that coming up.
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15: From the Rappahannock Electric Cooperative Weather Center, Mainly clear skies this afternoon with highs around 102. Mainly clear again tonight.

0: Slight chance of thunderstorms. Lows level off around 78. Chance for storms tomorrow. Daytime highs approaching 103. Mainly sunny skies. Thunderstorms likely Sunday and Monday. Upper 90s Sunday. Low 90s by Monday. Currently, it's 99 degrees.
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Some more 4th of July fun facts for you. $2.95 billion is spent on fireworks, and 66% of the population gets injured from them. Here's Jordan Davis, bar none, on WFLS.

Are you excited? The Dutton season one finale is on tonight. I'll be watching with you at 8 p.m. on Paramount. You can also stream on Paramount+. Here's Chris Stapleton on 93.3 WFLS.

I got an email from Sarah, and she was asking me how my chickens are doing in this heat. And I do have to say, and maybe you'll laugh at me, I did not want to chance Buttercup because she's the 10-year-old chicken. I don't think that she'd be good in this extreme heat. So they are in my basement, and they're going to be living it up this weekend. Here's Kenny Chesney.

0: Jenny Chesney, she's got it all at 93.3 WFLS. And that's going to do it for me, Bonnie Miller. I'll be back on Sunday for Bonnie's Hen House. It's brought to you by Renew Health and Wellness. It's 2 hours of just your women of country. Brian Maxwell's up next for Kelly Ford. Hope you have a wonderful and safe weekend. Stay cool.
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0: That's Luke Combs there in Be By You. You know, you can take your entire office out to the ballpark to catch a Fredericksburg Nationals in action on a Thursday night. 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
4: 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Heavy south of Fredericksburg and stretches right into Thornburg. Northbound 95, long stretches of slow traffic from Quantico heading all the way into Woodbridge. I'm Dan Alfer with WFLS Traffic.
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2: From the Rappahannock Electric Cooperative Weather Center. Lows level off around 78 tonight under mainly clear skies with a slight chance of thunderstorms. Mainly clear skies again tomorrow. Chance of thunderstorms. Daytime highs approaching 103. Partly cloudy skies tomorrow night. Chance of thunderstorms. Lows dip down to about 73. Right now, it's 100 degrees.
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0: That's Cody Johnson and Carrie Underwood there at I'm Gonna Love You. You know, every Sunday morning from 10 until noon is Bonnie's Hen House, featuring two full hours of the women of country music. In there, of course, you can hear some Carrie as well as Martina, Kelsey, Lainey, you name it. Bonnie's Hen House airs every Sunday morning from 10 until noon and is brought to you by Renew Health and Wellness. We have another set of today's new country only moments away.
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3: 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Then it's heavy in Fairfax County through Lorton and Newington. Southbound 95, very slow through Woodbridge. Then it's clear all the way into Fredericksburg. I'm Dan Hoffer with WFLS Traffic.
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0: That's Morgan Wallen there, and Don't We, his very latest. You know, you can take WFLS with you no matter where you go. 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
3: 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Once clear of Route 123, it runs without delay through Fredericksburg into Thornburg. On the northbound side of 95, off and on the brakes from Quantico through Dale City into Woodbridge, then again from Lorton to the Fairfax County Parkway. I'm Dan Alfer with WFLS Traffic.
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0: That's Megan Maroney there and Beautiful Things. You know, you're going to be all right. Don't worry. If you have a copy of our concert calendar, you'll definitely be all right. Nothing is as good as being able to sit in the front row and be able to watch your favorite artist live up on stage performing those songs that you know all too well. We'll check out our concert calendar when you have a chance. We've got the Oak Ridge Boys coming to town. We've got Warren Zeiters. We also have Gabby Barrett, Riley Green, Tracy Lawrence, Tim McGraw, Jason Aldean, and the Brothers Osborne. And that's only up to about August. So check out our concert calendar when you have a chance and make sure the concerts that you want to see are listed on your concert calendar. We have another set of today's New Country coming to you right next.
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2: 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Clean up from a vehicle fire. The two right lanes block 95 south at Route 123. Northbound, everything is open off and on the brakes from Dumfries through Dale City into Woodbridge. I'm Dan Offer with WFLS Traffic.
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16: From the Rappahannock Electric Cooperative Weather Center. Slight chance for storms tonight. Otherwise, mainly clear skies. Lows dip down to about 77. Lots of sunshine tomorrow. Chance of thunderstorms. High temperatures reach up to 103. Chance of thunderstorms tomorrow night. Lows dip down to about 73. Mainly cloudy skies expected. Currently, it's 101 degrees.
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0: That's Zach John King. Man, that song is so toe-tapping. That's called Get to Drink It. 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
4: 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I-95 southbound, just after Route 123, cleanup from a vehicle fire blocking the right lane. It is bumper to bumper after Lorton, heading into Woodbridge, southbound 95. Now continuing south, it's wide open into Fredericksburg. Northbound, there are delays before Dale City, heading out to Route 123. I'm Dan Offer with WFLS traffic.
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0: Man, I love his voice. That's Josh Ross there and Hate How You Look. 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
4: 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Traffic is jammed passing the exit for Route 1 Woodbridge. That continues to Route 123. That left over from an earlier vehicle fire. Northbound a bit heavy coming into Dumfries, then stop and go from Dale City to Route 123. I'm Dan Offer with WFLS Traffic.
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4: 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Vehicle fire extinguished and cleared. It is slow southbound passing Route 123. On the northbound side of 95, slow ride from Dale City into Woodbridge. Then it's heavy between Lorton and the Fairfax County Parkway. I'm Dan Alford with WFLS Traffic.
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0: That's Ellen Langley there in Choosin', Texas. You know, that would be a great song to dance to. 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
2: 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It's heavy in Prince William County northbound before Dale City into Woodbridge. Southbound a minor slowdown passing Route 123 where a vehicle fire was extinguished and cleared. I'm Dan Alfer with WFLS Traffic.
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13: From the Rappahannock Electric Cooperative Weather Center. Slight chance for storms tonight, otherwise mainly clear skies. Lows dip down to about 77. Lots of sunshine tomorrow. Chance of thunderstorms. High temperatures reach up to 103. Chance of thunderstorms tomorrow night. Lows dip down to about 73. Mainly cloudy skies expected. Right now, it's 100 degrees.
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0: That's Morgan Wallen there at 20 cigarettes. Now, he originally dreamed to become a professional baseball player, but unfortunately an elbow injury ended his path and pushed him towards music. It sounds a lot like a lot of country artists these days. A lot of former athletes turned to country music after injuries prevented them from becoming those professional athletes that they aspired to be. We have another set of today's New Country only moments away right here at 93.3 WFLS.
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4: 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Everything has cleared out nicely. Nothing in the way northbound coming through Fredericksburg and Stafford. It's a bit slow in a couple of spots from Dumfries towards Dale City and Woodbridge. I'm Dan Alfer with WFLS Traffic.
3: 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We're going to fire this thing up again for another hour of today's New Country on 93.3 WFLS.

Here's one of the very latest ones for Luke Combs. It's called Sleepless in a Hotel Room at Today's New Country. It's Brian filling in for Kelly Ford.

0: That's an artist that wanted to be a CSI for the police department, but ended up going into country music instead. Luke Combs there. You know, Jeff and Grayson want you to take a break. 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
3: 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There's also a crash reported in the interchange with Russell Road. Southbound 95 leaving Fairfax County into Prince William and Stafford Counties, running without delay. I'm Dan Offer with WFLS Traffic.
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0: That's Kenny Chesney there and Carry On. He just announced he's got a new album coming out on September 25th entitled Silver Sands Marina, and you can actually pre-order it now. And that's actually the first single off of the brand new album. We have another set of today's new country only moments away right here at 93.3 WFLS.
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2: 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Big traffic jam has formed because of a wreck blocking the two left lanes. It's just after the exit for the Marine Corps Base, exit 148. Those two left lanes blocked. It is crawling coming up through Aquia Harbor and Garrisonville, not impacting southbound 95. That's clear. I'm Dan Alfer with WFLS Traffic.
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9: From the Rappahannock Electric Cooperative Weather Center. Lows dip down to about 77 tonight under mainly clear skies with a slight chance of thunderstorms. Mainly clear skies again tomorrow. Chance of thunderstorms. Daytime highs approaching 103. Chance for storms tomorrow night. Lows around 73. Mainly cloudy skies expected. Right now, it's 100 degrees.
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0: Her name is Stella Lefty, and that's her brand new song. 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
4: 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Accident cleanup blocking the two left lanes. The traffic jam starts before the exit for Aquia Harbor Garrisonville coming north. Southbound 95 not impacted. There are no southbound delays through that stretch. I'm Dan Alford with WFLS Traffic.
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0: It's Morgan Wallen there, and don't we? Hey, it's Brian Maxwell with you, filling in for Kelly Ford. Thank you so much for listening to me this week. I really appreciate Kelly for allowing me to fill in for her. I hope you have yourself a fantastic weekend, a great 4th of July. Don't do anything too crazy unless you truly want to. And of course, I will talk to you real soon right here at 93.3 WFLS. B-Dub is on his way in next.
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4: 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Everything reopened. Still slow coming out of Stafford through Aquia Harbor and Garrisonville, then it will start to improve. Southbound 95 looks great out of Prince William County, heading through Stafford and on the way into Fredericksburg. I'm Dan Alfer with WFLS traffic.
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Beat Up checking in as we get in the 4th of July weekend here. Who would you pick as the face of America? Because one name won, and honestly, nobody's going to be surprised. We'll get into that coming up.

0: This is going to hit differently depending on how big of a conspiracy theorist you are. It's B-Dub. America has apparently picked its unofficial spokesperson, and it's not a politician, athlete, or pop star. A new poll asked people who best represents the United States, and the winner was Tom Hanks. Which, I mean, if you look at the actor, Tom Hanks, he's basically America's dad at this point, with all the roles he's played over the years. Other names getting votes included Barack Obama, President Trump, Taylor Swift, Bruce Springsteen, Clint Eastwood, Dolly Parton, Keanu Reeves, Elon Musk, Denzel Washington, The Rock, and Stephen Colbert. Elon Musk, I don't understand because he wasn't born here. He's South African. But the list is all over the map, both literally and figuratively speaking, which is probably the most American thing about it. But if you had to pick just one person to be the face of America, who are you going with? Like, that's a debate that'll probably end as peacefully as Thanksgiving dinner.
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2: 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Everything reopened. Still slow coming out of Stafford through Aquia Harbor and Garrisonville, then it will start to improve. Southbound 95 looks great out of Prince William County, heading through Stafford and on the way into Fredericksburg. I'm Dan Alford with WFLS Traffic.
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12: From the Rappahannock Electric Cooperative Weather Center. Lulls level off around 77 tonight under mainly clear skies with a slight chance for storms. Mainly clear skies again tomorrow. Chance of thunderstorms. Daytime highs approaching 103. Chance for storms tomorrow night. Lulls around 73. Mainly cloudy skies expected. Currently 100.
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3 days away from longest ride year number 4, and we just hit 15K last night. $15,000 raised so far. We've got to get to 50 grand to hit this year's goal. Trying to get to 25K by the time we leave on July

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4th of July creeping up in a big way. The big day tomorrow, America's 250th birthday. I went to Costco yesterday and bought 90 hot dogs. Some Polish dogs too, just to be fair. I do like the Costco Polish better than the actual food court hot dogs. Like, I feel like we need to bring the Polish dog back into the food court. Miss the good old days. It's

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